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1: 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Jimmy Smith, All the Gin Is Gone. Dette en single som Delmark Records gir ut, som har løgget på vent i, ja, 60 år. Bob Corritor and Friends, featuring Johnny Rawls, I Love the Salt. West Vista on Label Group. Johnny Mac's Band. Johnny Mac's and his so-called friends. JohnnyMac's.com. The Fabulous True Tones. 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The Crime Stoppers. On the Case. 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Guy Renaudo, Four Shades of Blue, Independent Records, Nederlandsk, Holland. 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